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0: 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You mean a lot to me.
1: I really mean that much to you?
0: Girl, you know it's true.

0: 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So wake me up
1: when it's all over. No, 98.
2: 1. 80s and 90s.
3: You have to say everything like it's going to be chiseled into a rock.
2: Free.
4: 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It's all good.
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7: 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You guys are fantastic.